Yes, the bad times in life is like a telephone. You never know when it's gonna ring. But when it ring, just pick it up and receive. When you finish, put down the receiver and carry on, 'cause the sun will always shine.

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cheerful. Part 3. First. Health service glasses, gigolos and brasses, round or skinny bottoms. Take your mum to Paris, lighting up the chalice. Wee Willie Harris. Andrew Stephen Biko, listening to Rico. Harpo Groucho Chico.

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